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So you're a tough guy, like you really rough guy. 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I'm that bad type, make your mama sad type. 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I'm the bad.

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I'll let you play the

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1: Sunshine mixed with clouds at times this afternoon with a slight chance for isolated thunderstorms. Daytime highs approaching 84. Mainly clear skies develop with fog at times. Tonight, slight chance for isolated thunderstorms. Lows dip down to about 62. I'm meteorologist Carol Foster on 100.5 The Hawk. Currently, it's 81 degrees.